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1: If you want to get somewhere fast, you can make the journey yourself. But if you want to get far, you have to do it together.

at the sticks, so we made a fire dead. Let it burn to a crisp, and that's a surefire flip. She's a boss, she's a bitch. Take that as a compliment.